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Yeah, there goes Mungo Jerry, a song that lead man Ray Dorsett says was inspired by the American beach blanket bingo style movies of the 50s. Now, maybe I'll have to go back and watch some of those. I love that song. Okay, now Y&T, they've been around a long time, and they're one of them bands that always kind of been on the bubbling under. You know, they never really broke big and never had the big multi-platinum albums and never did the arena headline tour and all that, but they're really great. Dave Menichetti has always been a great singer, great guitar player. Everyone says he used to try to sing like me. Fine, okay? He's doing a good job of it. Here we

0: Van Halen-Held Sammy Hagar präsentiert euch seine persönlichen Top 20 zu den Themen seiner Wahl. 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
1: That was from the album Down for the Count in 1985. That was right after I released VOA, I Can't Drive 55. It sounds kind of similar in the style of production. And it sounds kind of similar to early Van Halen in the sound of songwriting. Woohoo! Here we go. It's Summertime Songs, the Red Rocker on my Top Rock Countdown. Oh, man, Bad Company, one of those rare songs where the lyrics were made up on the spot. The rumor is they had the music, Paul Rodgers and the rest of Bad Company guys, you know, got together all of a sudden, had to write the lyrics like at the last minute. And sounds good to me. Bad Company, Burning Sky.

That's Top Rock Countdown. Now, another guy I really, really like. John Mellencamp. John Mellencamp, John Cougar. He don't like to be called John Cougar. One time he was on a show with myself, Journey, Mellencamp, and Bryan Adams. And it was a big stadium show in Philadelphia. So John had just changed his name from Cougar to Mellencamp. And he had had the big hit, Hurt So Good. And a lot of people thought that that sounded a lot like Plain Jane. So I wanted to meet him. So I go over to his dressing room, his trailer, you know, we're a big outdoor show. And he's all cool. Oh, yeah, man, come on in, man. And the first thing he says out of his mouth is, you know, Sammy, you know, a lot of people say that that song sounds like Plain Jane. And he's going, yeah, you know, I can't say that I haven't been listening, that I don't like Plain Jane, man. That was a good song, man. You know, and he was all cool, but he was kind of a little defensive. And then I said, well, why'd you change your name? He had just changed it. And he's going, man, I'm tired of that John Cougar shit, man. I'm going, well, why the f*** did you call yourself John Cougar to begin with, John? And he really didn't have an answer for it. And he had a nice edge on him. I kind of liked him because he was kind of a prick, you know what I mean? But in a kind of a cool way, like he wasn't going to take no shit from nobody. And he was outspoken and kind of edgy. I'm going to give this one to John, okay? From a song originally done by the Drifters in 1954, Under the Boardwalk.

baby. The Red Rocker Sammy Hagar here on my Top Rock Countdown. Are you having any fun yet? We're going to bring in my fellas Led Zeppelin. If ever I do a show without a Led Zeppelin song on it, chain me to the wall and throw limones at me.

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1: Ah! Makes me just... I just got back from Cabo, by the way, folks. I gotta tell you, yesterday I got home from Cabo, and that song just reminded me of Cabo so much. I got two tickets to Cabo. Anybody want to buy them? Eddie Money, two tickets to Paradise on Sammy Hagar's Top Rock Countdown. Next, we got Kid Rock. Yeah, now Kid Rock is a summertime fool. Now, you got to admit, Kid Rock has some great summertime songs. He just kind of reminds me of summertime. And part of the reason is because he comes from Michigan. Now, if you lived in Michigan, when the sun came out in the summer, you would be celebrating like the kid does and like I do. And I live in the summer. I live in an all full-time summer area. When it's too cold in San Francisco, I go to Cabo. But that's just because I'm me. I'm Sammy Hagar. Who are you? Wait a minute. Hello, I'm Sammy Hagar. This is my Top Rock Countdown. I was talking about Kid Rock. Yeah, okay. This song, I think, from the album Rock and Roll Jesus, 2007, somewhere around there. I really think that this was a very clever little thing he did here, getting that Skynyrd stuff in there and all that stuff, you know, the mashup, you know, Warren Zevon, Werewolves of London, Sweet Home Alabama, all that. So this is one of the biggest songs of the summer 2008, and deservedly so. Very clever. Mr. Kid Rock, I want to call him right now. All summer long.

0: In dieser Show sucht Sammy Hagar persönlich die Musik raus und präsentiert sie euch. 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
1: There goes all summer long as Kid Rock and he is coming of age song. All right, I know you're saying these guys have nothing to do with summer. Look, when guys dress in black and their hair is dyed black and they wear black boots and black leather pants and black leather jackets and black shirts under them, that's got nothing to do with any summer that I know of. But this band, in this song, it worked, as long as you don't have to look at them. If you had to look at them and dressed in all that leather and stuff in December, it'd make you sweat, baby. So this song was written by D.D. Ramone in the style of the Beach Boys and early surf rock bands like the Ventures. Here's Rockaway Beach from the Ramones. 1, 2, 3.

That was the highest charting song for the Ramones. It went to number 66. That's weird because that's not a high charting thing. And you think of the Ramones as being legends and a big band. They're in a Hall of Fame. And now we all love them more than probably when they were at their peak, you know. It was a band had a rough, boy, they had a lot of rough stuff going on there. Guys, drug addicts and fighting and stealing each other's old ladies and everything. I love the Ramones. First time I saw them was with Ronnie Montrose and Denny Carmassi and Bill Church. When Montrose, we were playing in Detroit somewhere. And them and the MC5 is like 72, 73. Them and the MC5 were on a show together in a small club, and I walked in. I went, "What the f*** is this?" They were punks, and I had never seen punks, and it blew my mind. Anyway, I'm Sammy Hagar, and up next, I have a tune that every year around mid-June is sung by kids worldwide, no matter what the age. Since 1972, Alice Cooper, he hit it all straight up. Now, I first met Alice Cooper in Montrose. Once again, we were opening for Alice Cooper in a show in Orlando, Florida, and maybe it wasn't Orlando. It might have been Tampa. It was Tampa, Florida. He was doing a stadium gig, and a friggin' hurricane come in. It's 72, 73, 74, something like that. A big-ass hurricane come in and canceled the gig. And Montrose, we were broke driving a station wagon with equipment behind us in a little trailer. And, man, we were going, man, we need this gig. If we didn't work every single day, we couldn't survive on the road. You know, it was rough. So Shep Gordon, my dear friend now, super mensch, by the way, Alice's longtime manager, still is my dear friend. And they took us to dinner because it got canceled and bought us dinner at this real nice place and paid us for the show anyway. Now, that is good management. That is good karma. Alice Cooper, my dear friend ever since then, school is out forever.

Yeah. School's out for summer. That is such a cool song. That is such the epitome when you're in school. I mean, I just think it's really weird. Now, Alice is my age, and we all know my age. You know I ain't young. That's all you need to know. And to be up there singing about school, kind of weird. I interviewed Alice on my Access TV road rock and roll road trip, and I asked him about that, if he feels like a hypocrite. You know, he's very religious, you know, complete Christian, doesn't drink, smoke, do drugs, cheat on his wife, none of that stuff. And so I was trying to bust his balls a little bit, saying, do you feel like a hypocrite? You know, you're out there singing about chopping babies' heads off and all that stuff and snakes and sex, drugs, and rock and roll to the epitome. It's almost blasphemy. It's almost devil worship. And he said, no, it's a show. There you go. Here come the Beatles. George Harrison wrote this song with Eric Clapton in Eric Clapton's garden. And in case you didn't know it, Eric Clapton stole George's wife, Patty. Now, how f***ed up is that? You bring your buddy over to your pad and he steals your old lady. I have rules that you don't do. One thing, you don't f*** around with anyone in your family's wives, no relatives' wives, or vice versa, ladies, okay, with the men. Or you don't f*** around with your friend or business partner's partner, because you do two things. It's a no-win. You're going to ruin a good marriage or relationship, or even if it's a bad marriage, you're going to ruin it. You're going to ruin your friendship, and you can break up a band, like we've seen over and over again. And Eric did it anyway. I love the guy, but damn it. Makes me nervous that, you know, when I go around Eric Clapton when I'm with Carrie, you know, she's a beautiful woman, and I've been around him a couple times. I see him checking her out. Uh-huh. It's all right, though. I got that one sewed up, I think. Oh, boy. Here comes the sun, the Beatles, it's Sammy Hagar and a Top Rock Countdown, Abbey Road, 1969.

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1: Yeah, if I were to put a tribute in there with a line from Brown Eyed Handsome Man by one of his idols, Chuck Berry. Chuck Berry's everybody's idol. Get out of here, John. Come on. One of his idols. Chuck Berry's one of everybody's idols. All right. Sammy Hagar here. Let's keep this summer party going. Oh, boy. Don Henley coming up next. Now, this song has to be, I think, 85 when this Perfect Beast record came out, Building the Perfect Beast. I think that this song really might have been the best summer song of that year. It certainly was my favorite that year. I got to tell you. And that was 85, man. I had like VOA going. I had like, I Can't Drive 55. But that's a good, that song works any time of year. Except in bad weather. See, no. See, I Can't Drive 55 is a summer song the more I think of it. Because if you're going to be speeding, you better have good weather. You don't want to be doing that in the snow and ice and stuff. Or in bad weather and rain, fog. Are we having any fun yet? Huh? Come on, it's Sammy Hagar's Top Rock Countdown. If you ain't having fun, change the station. Go ahead. You'll be back. You will be sorry, because you will not find any more stupid, belligerent, idiotic on the microphone better than me. Not in the world of radio we live in, baby. This is it. All right, here it is. Don Henley, the album, Building the Perfect Beach, 1985. Boys of Summer, come on.

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1: Now, let me tell you. So, Boys of Summer, when Don had that, was his big hit. And one of the Farm Aids, I think it was Farm Aid 2 or 3, that I was on. It was 1985. And there was a live radio and a live TV broadcast going. And I yelled, "Here's a song for all you tractor pulling motherfuckers." I know that sounds like a belligerent statement, but I meant, you know, for all you guys out there, you know, not like the tractor pull the big monster trucks, but like real farmers, right? And I thought it was the right thing to say. Place went nuts when I said it, you know, stood up, rah, busted in I Can't Drive 55, brought it home. But little did I know that they pulled the whole show off the air, both radio and TV. And up next was a band called, I can't remember now, but it was like a girl, very cool, really great singer and a great band. And they were coming up next, and they were on the same label as me, Geffen, and they were pushing them. They were going to be the next big thing, and they didn't get any radio or airtime because of what I said. And so, man, I took heat for that. Well, let's put it like this. I've never been invited back to Farm Aid again. And, you know, I'm okay, but I would go anyway. I would go. I would go do it again, but I wouldn't say that. But damn it, they won't invite me back now. But it's okay. Lone Justice was the name of the band. It was Lone Justice. You know what? I could have played Hot Town, Summer in the City, Back of My Neck Getting Burned Too Pretty, Grab Down, Living in a City. I don't know the rest of the lyrics, but I should have played that. Damn it, you know, it's not too late, but I'm going to play Billy Idol's Hot in the City from the album Billy Idol, 1982. I love this guy.

Now, come on, was Billy Idol one of the coolest looking dudes ever when he came out spiked up, bleached out hair and a snarl on his face? Man, that dude, I bet you he got more. Oh, I hate to think about it. It actually disturbs me that somebody might have got more than me. Those were the days, folks. Speaking of those are the days, speaking of all that, and speaking of driving in the fog and all that. Yeah, Bryan Adams. Back in the summer of 69. Bryan is a badass dude. He sings so good. He sings spot on key all the time. He hits them big notes with that raspy voice. He is so cool. Bryan has become a friend over the years. And he, for the first Chickenfoot record, Bryan has this thing where he comes, he's a great photographer, and he comes and he'll shoot you for X amount of dollars, and then he gives it away to charity. It's something to do with shoes or something. But anyway, he's a great, great guy. Great, great man. Great, great singer. Great, great songwriter. You name it. Mr. Bryan Adams. Summer of 69.

Adams, you know, Brian used to talk about misheard lyrics. And a fan from Spain once asked him why he wrote the first line, "I had my real sex dream." Not the case, person. The word is six string, okay? Now, Van Halen had some good summertime songs before I joined the band. There's no question about it. That you know, the Halens, early Halen, was definitely California top-down Pacific Coast Highway beach, okay? No question about it, man. They might hold the record for having the most. But if you think, after writing a song like Summer Nights in Van Halen, the first song we wrote together, I mean, when I walked in that studio, this is the first song we played. That and Good Enough. They had Ed and Al and Mike had two songs worked up. And they played them. And I started singing, "Summer Nights and My Radio." Something like that. Anyway, I got to play that one. Come on, it's the epitome of summer. Radio.

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4: Sammy Hagar here. It's my Top Rock Countdown, and we're nearing the top list of my kick-ass summer tunes. Hope you're digging it. ZZ Top. I gotta tell you, ZZ Top, Billy Gibbons, one of the most soulful, coolest, tripped-out dudes I ever met in my life. When you say something to Billy Gibbons, you say, "Hey, Billy, wow, good to see you. It's been a long time." He goes, "Too long." And he, that's his kind of things he says back to you. And you say something like, "Oh, wow, Billy, man, I'm really a big fan." He goes, "Yeah, me too." You know, that's the way he talks. And then he gets out there and starts trying to show you something on his watch or something, or like something he has in his pocket, some gadget. And then he gets out and say, "You ever see one of these?" And, "No, man, Billy." You're looking at it and he starts saying, "You see, you touch this little thing here and it moves. You see that? You see how it moves? And then you do this, you turn it over and you see." And then next thing you know, like an hour and a half has gone by about some gimmick thing that he's got in his pocket or his new watch. Billy is a strange dude, but he is one of my favorite singer guitar players. And I'm telling you, he is so authentic and he sounds like the epitome of Texas blues. So right here, 1980.

Go get yourself some cheap sunglasses at ZZ Top on a summer edition of my Top Rock Countdown. Woo! Okay, another song that I gotta say, first time I heard this on the radio, I'm going, this is cool. This band is cool. I like this singer. I like this band. I like the groove. I like the sound of this thing. So I liked it so much. I was doing a New Year's Eve show in Seattle in the Tacoma Dome. And I had Loverboy come and open for me because I wanted to see him. And they came out and it's like, I'm looking at him and I'm going, looking at Mike Reno and God, I'm going, God, what a great singer, but I had no idea. He looked like he was a kind of like a bank teller or something, or an accountant that put on some red leather pants and tied a couple scarves around him and put a headband around his really short hair. And I thought, man, he don't look right. And, you know, the rest of the band were rocking and looked that way. He was rocking and singing his ass off. I mean, I went on to do a duet with him on Remember the Heroes. Great singer, dear friend, all that stuff. But he just didn't look right back then. You know, that headband, when you got hair that short, you don't need a damn headband. He looked like he was going to go out and play tennis or something, you know. But this song, Working for the Weekend, come on. This is awesome.

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1: Yeah, that high voice mic. Everybody's working for the weekend. He sings perfect pitch, got a great, great range. I mean, the guy's smoking. Ah, that's Lover Boys, summer of 1981, hit, Working for the Weekend. Now, you could play a couple different versions of this next song. This song could have been by Eddie Cochran. This song could have been by me. This song could have been by John Entwistle and I playing this song every year at my birthday bash when he was still alive. Because his birthday was, I think, October 5th or 6th or whatever it was. Mine's October 13th. He would come to Cabo every year. We would jam this song. So here you go. Written by Eddie Cochran in 1958. The Who, live at Leeds, 1970. One of the greatest live performances, in my opinion, of all time. It could be on my all-time live performance list as well. The Who, Summertime Blues.

I could have played. You know, we're back. Sammy, hey, yeah, Top Rock Countdown this week about summer songs. Now, come on, Summertime Blues. That is the killing thing. When I play the Beastie Boys' Fight for the Right to Party, guess what I sing for the verses? I sing Summertime Blues. Well,

0: boom, boom. Then I go into, you know, but we gotta fight for the right. So anyway, I sing Summertime Blues in there. But I could have played Blue Cheer. There's so many things you can do with that. The Who, Summertime Blues. That's what you got. That's what I gave you. Dig it. It's the Red Rocker Sammy Hagar with my Top Rock Countdown coming up next. My number one choice for the summer songs. Driving down the road in a convertible with the top down. If you're lucky, it's a Ferrari and then you can't hear the radio. But if you can hear the radio or your tape player or your 8-track or your DVD or your CD player or whatever the hell you got in your car, crank it up. I'm Sammy Hagar and this is my Top Rock Countdown. Led Zeppelin just has a way of making you feel like summer. And the one track that does the best for me is this next one coming up. Now, I have this show that where I call up all my friends and I ask them to give me their one song from their desert island classic where they say, I could hear this song for the rest of my life and no other song, you know, without going crazy, right? And Adam Levine said this song. The album, Houses of the Holy, the band, Led Zeppelin, the year, 1973, Top Rock Countdown songs of the summer, The Ocean.
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wrapping it up. There goes Led Zeppelin with the Ocean, my all-time favorite rock and roll summer song. I'm Sammy Hagar, and my time with you this week has come to an end. But does the summer? No, the summer never ends. The summer is a state of mind, my friend. All we need is an island, that kind of stuff, you know? Ain't no sunshine when she's gone. No, that's a blues song. You'd want that in the summer. How about, what's another one? I know. Ain't no island, no sandy beach, no margarita in my reach, but I can feel

with another random, but yet very important, well-crafted list of kick-ass rock and roll tunes. Red Rocker Sammy Hagar, good night. Good day.